0: Q-Music.
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2: 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I'm Chef. This song is off my second hit album.

Hey, wait a minute. What's that smell? It smells like something burning. Well, that don't confront me now. Long as I get my rent paid on Friday. Baby, you better get back in the kitchen. 'Cause I got a sneaking suspicion.

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0: Sounds. Sounds. Sounds. Sounds. Sounds. Sounds. Sounds. Sounds. Sounds. Sounds. Sounds. Sounds. Sounds. Sounds. Sounds. Sounds. Sounds. Sounds. Sounds. Sounds. Sounds. Sounds. Sounds. Sounds. Sounds. Sounds. Sounds. Sounds. Sounds. Sounds. Sounds. Sounds. Sounds. Sounds. Sounds. Sounds. Sounds. Sounds. Sounds. Sounds. Sounds. Sounds. Sounds. Sounds. Sounds. Sounds. Sounds. Sounds. Sounds. Sounds. Sounds. Sounds. Sounds. Sounds. Sounds. Sounds. Sounds. Sounds. Sounds. Sounds. Sounds. Sounds. Sounds. Sounds. Sounds. S

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2: 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I thank God I'm a country boy.

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2: Scooter! 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
2: 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Song goes out to yo. Yeah. Aisha. Oh, my sisters, y'all. Yeah.